0: 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You've been listening to the American Way of Life with Johnny Dapiedad. The American Way of Life. Johnny Dapiedad.
1: Now follow my lead. 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

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Tomorrow's rain

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You think you're riding fast, I hit your speed for lunch. Don't blink or hit the gas, I'm fast.

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1: I feel great. 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